0: one here. One I made about me and my wife.
1: Alright. I'll be
0: listening now. And I was out late one night and overstayed my time, and I come in and she wouldn't let me in, so I made me a song about it.

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1: De no ser por todos estos coleccionistas de blues, toda esta gente que se interesaba, que buscaba a los músicos en el sur de los Estados Unidos, probablemente hoy no existiría como tal todo este cuerpo de información que ellos lograron armar. My name black a ringing, Billy Boy Arnold.
2: Don't play that, man.
0: The word my black name ringing means a shady character, a guy is always doing wrong. Every time, people's always constantly talking about him. But everything they say about him is something bad. I hear my black name ringing all up and down the line.
2: That's my neighbor Lackey.

0: Ladies and gentlemen, the young man on the guitar is Mr. Otis Rush. Otis Rush. Otis Rush. Thank you. Thank you, ladies and gentlemen. Give it to Miss Lady Fairwood and the band. Listen to this. Okay, listen to this. A lot of people don't know.
1: Make it way down.
0: So we travel all over the country and all over the world sometimes. A lot of people ask me, say, where did Steve Ray Vaughan get the name Steve Ray Vaughan and Double Trouble from? Double Trouble, okay? I'll tell you why the name of his band came from, okay? Double Trouble. Steve Ray Vaughan and Double Trouble. So I believe in giving credit for what I get stuff from people, I give credit. The name came from one of Otis Rush's songs called Double Trouble. If you don't believe it, check out one of the Cobra albums and check out Double Trouble by Otis Rush. That's why Steve Ray Vaughan got the name for the band. Steve Ray Vaughan and Double Trouble from one of Otis Rush's songs. So check it out on the Cobra side. Steve Ray Vaughan, Double Trouble.

How about a big round of applause for Mr. Otis Rich? 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Oh, yeah! That's my hero, Otis Rich. Also, let's give it to Will Cosby on guitar. On bass, Mr. Wood. I'm an apple white on bass.

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Like any dealer, he was watching for the card that is so high and wild, he'll never need to deal another. He was just some Joseph looking for a manger. He was just some Joseph looking for a manger. And then leaning on your windowsill, he'll say one day you caused his will to weaken with your love and warmth and shelter. And then taking from his wallet

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Well, he talks like this, you don't know what he's after. 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

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And then taking from his wallet an old schedule of trains, he'll say, I told you when I came I was a stranger. I told you when I came I was a stranger.

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So many. The first is having the chance to make music for you people. The second is, oh, thank you. 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

0: 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Nos mudamos a casa nueva, pero hicimos bien la mudanza, porque trajimos todo lo que hay que traer para seguir haciendo radio.
1: Friends, either you are closing your eyes to a situation you do not wish to acknowledge, or you are not aware of the caliber of disaster indicated by the contemporary theater scene. Well, you got trouble, my friends. Right here, I say trouble right here in New York City. Why, sure, I'm a theater goer, certainly mighty proud to say, I'm always mighty proud to say it. I consider that the hours I spend at a Broadway show are golden. Help me cultivate culture and a sense of humor and a dramatic flair. But just as I say it takes judgment, brains, and maturity to make a good Broadway show, I say that any boob can put a two-bit play in a theater. And I call those flops. The first big shows of the year are leading to degradation. I say first, it's Tony Bennett at the Palace, then Cher at the Schubert. And the next thing you know, your tickets are costing more money than at Citibank. Cause production costs are out of control. Tell producers on an art, it's more like gambling. And the only shows in the black are the shows they show on HBO. Like to slap down $60 when you couldn't watch TV? Make your blood boil? Well, I should say. Now, friends, let me tell you what I mean. You got 1, 2, 3, 4, 5, 6 quality productions, but none of them from this season. And nothing much coming up. And that ends with P, and that rhymes with D, and that stands for doll. Now, I know all you folks are lovers of the theater. You all hated Perfectly Frank. Would you like to know what kind of conversation goes on at a typical Sardi's lunch? People talking about Bono, talking about Madonna, talking about Marky Mark and Keanu Reeves, and jeering all about how about the theater's passé and the musical's dead now one fine night. We'll walk down Broadway looking for a good show to go to, and all will be gone, and all that you'll hear is punk rock, shameless music from a big hotel, high-rise with MTV and video players, mass media, friends, the idol theater's the devil's playground, trouble!
2: Oh, we got trouble!
1: Right here in New York City!
2: Right here in New York City!
1: With the capital T, and that rhymes with D, and that stands for doll.
2: That stands for doll.
1: We surely got trouble.
2: We surely got trouble.
1: Right here in New York City.
2: Right here.
1: Gotta figure out a way to get this Broadway season out of this lull.
2: This Broadway season's really in trouble.
1: Theatergoers of America, trouble, heed that warning before it's too late.
2: Trouble,
1: watch for the telltale signs of Broadway's destruction.
2: Trouble,
1: are theaters being turned into churches?
2: Trouble, trouble,
1: are the biggest stars on Broadway now chandeliers?
2: Trouble, trouble,
1: are performers so heavily mic'd that they might as well play a tape? And do our foreign actors creeping into our Broadway shows? Actors like Leah Salonga, and Mandy Patinkin. Well, if so, my friends, you got trouble.
2: Oh, we got trouble.
1: Right here in New York City.
2: Right here in New York City.
1: With the capital T, and that rhymes with D, and that stands for doll.
2: That stands for doll.
1: We surely got trouble.
2: We surely got trouble.
1: Right here in New York City.
2: Right here.
1: Remember Mae, Mac, and Mabel, and Kaushal Hall.
2: This Broadway season's really in trouble.
1: Oh, we got trouble. We're in terrible, terrible trouble, cause Broadway looks like it's had

0: 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She's got the whole wide world in her cheeks.
1: He's got the something. Whole wide world in her cheeks. Can't believe I'm.

I'm not gonna take on us again. Good, I don't care. And you know I don't have much time.